It's Brown Residuals, Red 103 Jams, Hip Hop and R&B, home of the Breakfast Club in the morning. That is the number 8 joint. Let's keep moving with the number 7 joint. New entry is Tyler's, called Is It Love? Red 103 Jams, the session. Is it-

0: Thumbs Up right here, 103 Jams, Hip Hop and R&B. Home of the Breakfast Club in the morning, DJ DC here. All right, VA, so gotta give a big shout out to Bone Thugs and Harmony. They got a star on the Hollywood Walk of Fame. 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You can check out that story on our blog at 103jams.com. But they will be here in the 757 with Wu-Tang for the Final Chamber Tour, going down to the Vantage Nine of Home Loans Amphitheater, September the 16th. And of course, we got tickets to it. My man DJ Fonz, he's been giving them away all this week on a 4-player-4. 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

Good morning. 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
1: The World Cup quarterfinals get underway Thursday afternoon when France takes on Morocco. 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French star Kylian Mbappe trails Argentina's Lionel Messi by one goal in the race for the Golden Boot. Mbappe has 7 goals in the tournament.
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going to be giving away more tickets to see Carrie Hilson. She's going to be at the Waterside District August the 1st. 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I got Dave and Tim's up next. 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
1: I'm like, come and put that on me. 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
1: And what if I told you I got into Streamer University? JK, I did it. I never applied. But Kai's putting me on a new Streamer. See, but it's got Jack Harlow, Missy's up next.

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1: My thing is like, if Mario and Eric Bellinger join Chris Brown's tour, does that mean Tank is permanently on it? 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
0: Mr. Hem.
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0: 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It's Ashley. I got a shout out to my people representing the 757.
1: JY, turn me up. Miami. This is all my scammers and my kid money.

R&B. This is 103 Jams. I was trying to be good. You know, I spent too much money a few weeks ago because we did BET. And even though they paid for a lot, you know, when you're in LA, you want to, you know, buy your own stuff here and there, right? And I told myself I need to chill out because I go on vacation next week. So I don't need to go to Essence and spend some more money. Wrong. Because I miss the Aaliyah tribute. And honestly, you see in the videos, I have FOMO. Literally just from that. Just from seeing Maya do Aaliyah songs in this. Because I thought she was Aaliyah for a long time. Let's do Kehlani up next. Mariah's on the way.

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103 Jams Hip Hop and R&B and home of the Breakfast Club. $1,000. Got your name on it. Just come right back here on Monday, the 13th, starting at 9 a.m. every hour. Any of those keywords in your shot at the bag. And you know how we do. Every hour is a separate $1,000. So don't just play yourself doing it once. Do it twice, three, four, five, up to nine times a day to win your cash. It's in the guy, T.I., Drake, Janice, SCFU is up next. It's Ashford 2 East.

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103 Jams, Hip Hop and R&B. And we've made it to Thursday. What's up? It's Ariel. You can follow me on all socials at OL Yeah. So got Money Long and Carrie Hilson headed in your direction. Plus, Nipsey Hussle, it looks like the estate has finally been settled. I'll get into that story next. In the meantime, we get into Gideon Jezebel. 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
2: 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Yep.

103 Jams, Hip Hop, and R&B, homes of the Breakfast Club. Hey, it's Ariel with you on this Thursday morning. Still got Flippa T. Mariah, the Scientist, and so much more headed in your direction. Plus, we talk Rick Ross. Set in Stone, I believe the 17th is when Set in Stone is going to drop. Rick Ross said he don't care how it performs. And I'll tell you why straight ahead. Right now, breathe.

103 Jams, Hip Hop and R&B. What's up? It's Ariel. 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

hip-hop and R&B. This is 103 Gems. What's up, it's Ariel with you on this Thursday morning. Drake and Leon Thomas still headed your way, plus Rihanna giving a little confidence to one of her fans in the grocery store. We'll talk next.

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0: 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Drake and Chris Brown still headed your way right now as Isaiah Rashad. 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
0: Mr. Hem.
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103 Jams, Hip Hop, and R&B, homes of the Breakfast Club. What's up, it's Ariel with you on this Thursday morning. A 7-year battle over the estate is finally said and done. Talk about Nipsey Hussle's update and about 3 more songs. This includes

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Hey, it's Ariel with you on this Thursday. Right into Uzi we go. 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

0: Yeah. Well, hey, it's Ariel on 103 Jams, Hip Hop and R&B, giving a shout out to everybody rapping the seven cities.
1: Jay White, turn me up. Miami. That's all my scammers and my kid money.

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1: How's it going, fellow sports fans? It's Andy West. Let's look back on this day in sports history, July 9th. We'll start today in 1968, where Wilt Chamberlain becomes the first reigning NBA MVP to be traded the next season when he moves from the Philadelphia 76ers to the LA Lakers. The Sixers got three players in return. Wilt played four seasons in LA, helping the Lakers to the finals three times and winning a championship in 1972. None of the players Philadelphia received made any impact at all, and the team spiraled downward in the following years. The low point came in 1973 when the Sixers went an abysmal 9-73, the worst record in NBA history. Jumping way ahead today in 2005, it took 847 regular season games at Coors Field, the most any stadium needed, before hosting its first 1-0 game. The lowest total run scored in a game at Coors Field before Colorado's 1-0 win over San Diego was 2-0. And today in 2016, Serena Williams wins her record-tying 22nd Grand Slam title by beating Angelique Kerber in the Wimbledon final. Williams pulled even with Steffi Graf for the most major championships in the Open era, which began in 1968.
0: Now you know. 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

0: Can I live?
1: I'll be good and drunk by the time this plays.
2: Okay. Well, I know that's right.
0: I'll morning, everybody. It's DJ Envy, Just Hilarious, Charlamagne Tha God. We are the Breakfast Club. Let's get in some front page news. Now, just so you know, today, France takes on Morocco at 4 p.m. in Foxborough, Massachusetts.
1: And you representing France. I saw you. Don't even lie to me because I saw you on the flyer with green and white on, and it said DJ Envy representing France. Let me find that flyer so I can post it.
0: It did not say DJ Envy representing France. Yes, we are having a watch party at the American Dream. It's me. Salute to DJ Camillo. So they put both DJs on there, and it says France versus Morocco. I'm not from France.
2: You're not from either.
0: I just happen to be wearing green.
1: You're not black either, but you're constantly culturally appropriating us.
0: I am black.
1: It says DJ Envy representing France.
0: It did not say
1: DJ Camillo representing Morocco. No, I saw it.
0: It did not say that.
1: Right,
0: it just said France versus Morocco, and it had two pictures of two DJs.
1: And
0: that's
1: you got
0: it.
1: On green and white.
0: It's a picture that they take.
1: Wait till I find that picture.
0: Oh, my goodness. Good morning, Mimi.
3: Good morning, everyone. So let's jump right in. So we get started this morning with President Trump declaring the ceasefire in Iran is over. So for a second straight night, the U.S. launched airstrikes after accusing Iran of attacking commercial ships in the Strait of Hormuz. Now, Trump now says he no longer believes a peace deal with Iran is possible and warns that more strikes could be coming. Let's listen.
4: To me, I think it's over. I don't want to deal with them anymore. They're scum. You know what scum is? They're scum. They're sick people. They're led by sick people. And they're vicious, violent people. And if they had a nuclear weapon, they'd use it. As far as I'm concerned, it's just a waste of time dealing with them. They're liars. They start shooting rockets at ships yesterday. And so we hit them very hard last night. Very hard. I would say 20 to 1, 20 times tougher. And I told them every time you hit, we hit. And of course, they're dirty players, so they go after everyone, probably including me. I've been number one on their list for years.
1: Did Trump just say he hit Iran with a 20-1?
3: He said he hits them 20 times harder.
1: That's crazy.
3: Yeah, so yes.
0: And this is in the middle of peace talks, right?
3: I think peace talks
0: which
3: are
0: is
3: over.
0: Crazy. Yeah. These are peace. We're trying to get to a peaceful situation, a peaceful resolution.
3: I think that ship has sailed.
1: I would be insulted if Donald Trump called me a liar, too. Like, how dare you?
3: Just the liar, not the scum. Not you know. So those comments come as Trump says he believes that he is number one on Iran's kill list and no longer sees a path forward to a peace deal. Now, Iran, they say that their military actions are in retaliation for what the U.S. is doing, and they will hit back again and again if the U.S. continues its military campaign. So this, of course, this renewed conflict is already sending those oil prices higher. So you guys, please expect to see higher gas prices at the pump again. I know we were going down, and now we're going to go back up.
0: What about the Trump fuel?
3: Listen.
1: That's not everywhere. And remember, I told y'all a couple of weeks ago, man, on The View, it's not over until Bibi Netanyahu says it's over. I told y'all. Okay.
3: And really quickly, now to a major shakeup in one of this year's most important Senate races. So Maine Democrat Senate nominee Graham Platner, he has suspended his campaign after a woman accused him of sexually assaulting her nearly 5 years ago. So Platner is a political newcomer who built a national following by attacking the Democratic establishment and promising to shake up Washington. But yesterday, after this last allegation, he suspended his campaign. Let's listen.
5: We are suspending campaign operations. This is incredibly difficult because I know that some will think it's an admission of guilt, and it most certainly is not. We're not doing it because of the allegations. We're doing it because of the structures that are being taken away from us by those in power.
3: So even before this sexual assault allegation, his campaign was already plagued with controversy. There were these old racist, sexist, homophobic sexual media posts that resurfaced. He also faced backlash over a tattoo, like a Nazi symbol that he had. And then on Monday, Politico, they published an allegation that he had sexually assaulted a woman in 2021. And then the very next day, the Washington Post reported a second allegation from another former girlfriend. And so after all of that, Platner says he's pulling out, but he is denying all the allegations. But right now, Maine Democrats, they must find a new nominee to take on Republican Senator Susan Collins before the midterm election.
1: Yeah, when you have that kind of baggage and you're a Democrat, there's usually no path to victory. But when you're a Republican, just another day at the office.
3: Mm-mm-mm. Yeah. So that is your 6 a.m. hour and 7. We're going to talk about the latest. We have some new developments in the Nolan Wells mystery, murder mystery. What happened there?
0: All right. And everybody else, get it off your chest. 800-585-1051. If you need to vent, hit us up now. It's The Breakfast Club. Good morning.
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11: Traffic is busy at the HRBT, 64 westbound, back to 4th View. In Hampton, 64 westbound, near Pine Chapel Overpass, a disabled vehicle, the west left shoulder is closed. In Virginia Beach, 264 westbound, near Independence Boulevard, a disabled vehicle, the west right shoulder closed. I'm Lynn Benfield with Hampton Roads Traffic.
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1: Russ Faria was charged with a crime that he swore he did not commit.
2: 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I did not do this. I was not involved with this.
1: Just after Christmas, Troy, Missouri, 2011.
3: The jury was left with no alternative, and in most people's words, the husband did it. Who else would have?
1: The prosecutor said it was rage, greed. We wouldn't be here if the answer was that easy.
3: In my opinion, an innocent man got charged with murder, and then it started to snowball from there.
1: I'm Keith Morrison. I've been a correspondent for Dateline NBC for 25 years. And in that time, I've never seen a story quite like this before. As we investigated this saga of murder, greed, lies, things became personal. What happens when a true crime show becomes part of the story? We could never have imagined.
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4: 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Betsy Faria has not received justice. 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

0: ENV, Jess Hilarious, Charlamagne Tha God. We are the Breakfast Club. We're still kicking it with Mara Brock-Akil. Charlamagne?
1: You know, I got to ask because every time you mention the great girlfriend.
2: Come on.
0: You know, that was the last question.
1: My timeline blows up every single time, right?
3: And yeah, that's a number this time.
1: It's always been a number.
2: No, the first time I gave a number was with you when I was promoting Love Is.
1: Yep.
2: I gave a number.
1: Yep.
2: And that number still stands.
1: What do people do? Is there any movement when you say anything?
2: There is. It's funny, you know. There is this. It's interesting. The last, I think, with the success of Forever, I think people are like, oh, she's not gone. She still got it. Mm-hmm. Then there was some reach out, but can you do it for this price? It's like, guys, no. This is how I, and this is where Healthy Mara comes into play. Mm-hmm. This is how I want to experience it. That's it. Just like, mm-hmm, I want my sex this way. I want my tea. I would just like to. I want to experience it this way.
1: Mm-hmm.
2: That's a powerful thing. Going back to the, then, okay, whatever you.

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0: I'm all the way up. 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
1: 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We are the Breakfast Club. 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
1: 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Somebody
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1: 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Yeah, she back at it. 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
4: From the Superdome 10 Weather Center, Wavy News 10. Your forecast today, we've got partly cloudy skies. We'll get a few shower storms popping up, mainly in the afternoon, though. Highs will be in the low 90s, heat index over 100, and you get a light southeast wind. Tonight, partly cloudy with a few evening showers and storms. Lows will be in the upper 70s. That's your iHeartRadio forecast. I'm meteorologist Jeremy Wheeler. Have a good day.
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2: 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I'm Frank Aaron.
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2: How's it going, fellow sports fans? It's Andy West. Let's look back on this day in sports history, July 9th. We'll start today in 1968, where Wilt Chamberlain becomes the first reigning NBA MVP to be traded the next season when he moves from the Philadelphia 76ers to the LA Lakers. The Sixers got three players in return. Wilt played four seasons in LA, helping the Lakers to the finals three times and winning a championship in 1972. None of the players Philadelphia received made any impact at all, and the team spiraled downward in the following years. The low point came in 1973 when the Sixers went an abysmal 9-73, the worst record in NBA history. Jumping way ahead today in 2005, it took 847 regular season games at Coors Field, the most any stadium needed, before hosting its first 1-0 game. The lowest total run scored in a game at Coors Field before Colorado's 1-0 win over San Diego was 2-0. And today in 2016, Serena Williams wins her record-tying 22nd Grand Slam title by beating Angelique Kerber in the Wimbledon final. Williams pulled even with Steffi Graf for the most major championships in the Open era, which began in 1968.
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16: From the Super Dollar 10 Weather Center, Wavy News 10. Your forecast today, we've got partly cloudy skies. We'll get a few shower storms popping up, mainly in the afternoon, though. Highs will be in the low 90s, heat index over 100, and you get a light southeast wind. Tonight, partly cloudy with a few evening showers and storms. Lows will be in the upper 70s. That's your iHeartRadio forecast. I'm meteorologist Jeremy Wheeler. Have a good day.
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1: 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Two congressmen board a small plane in Alaska. They fly into violent weather.
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0: 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Leon Thomas, coming up after T.I., Mr. Him, 103 Jams.
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0: 103 Jams. Hip Hop and R&B, home of the Breakfast Club in the morning and DJ Fonz in the afternoon. I was some Drake with the Janice joint coming up. Got Giveon's latest Jezebel. 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
2: From the Super Dial 10 Weather Center, Wavy News 10. Your forecast today, we've got partly cloudy skies. We'll get a few shower storms popping up, mainly in the afternoon, though. Highs will be in the low 90s, heat index over 100, and you get a light southeast wind. Tonight, partly cloudy with a few evening showers and storms. Lows will be in the upper 70s. That's your iHeartRadio forecast. I'm meteorologist Jeremy Wheeler. Have a good day.
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103 Jam, Sabathin R&B, DJ Fonz hanging out with you. And the Emmy nominations were announced. 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But one that really stuck out to me, 50 Cent. His Netflix documentary, Sean Combs, The Reckoning, got 3 Emmy nominations. And of course, 50 took to social and said, quote, "Everybody had something to say when I announced it. Now the Emmys got something to say too." I understand, 50. Go ahead, do your thing. 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

0: VA Zone, Chris Brown, 103 Jams. Hip Hop and R&B, home of the Breakfast Club in the morning. DJ Fonz talking to you right now. Got some Drake Too Hard for the Radio on the way. But speaking of VA, the USS Nimitz and about 3,000 sailors have arrived at Naval Station Norfolk after a four-month deployment. So shout out to them returning home. Thank you for the job that you do. Thank you for listening to 103 Jams.
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DJ Fonz, 23 Champs. Hip Hop and R&B, giving a big shout out to Monique at the beach, checking in for this Brent Faiyaz. Chris Brown on the way, Coi Leray on the way too. 103 Champs.

103 Jams, Hip Hop and R&B, DJ Fonz hanging out with you, reminding you, starting Monday, your chance to win $1,000 happens 9 times every weekday. The Get the Bag contest is coming back. 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

0: Kendrick Lamar and Jay-Z, Don't Kill My Vibe on 103 Jams. Hip-hop and R&B, home of the Breakfast Club in the morning. And I think some Hyundai and Kia owners should remix that and call it Don't Steal My Car. And I'll explain why. All right, it's DJ Fonz hanging out with you with the first look at traffic coming up in just a minute. Also got some Lil Uzi Vert, Johnny Venus, the latest from Ye and Lauryn Hill, that Can't Wait joint. So stick around for that. You will have to wait a little bit, but it's coming up and it's called I Can't Wait. But let's talk about these Hyundai and Kia owners. The Chesapeake Police Department is giving out free steering wheel locks while supplies last, of course. And they're doing it for registered owners of some Hyundai and Kia vehicles because those vehicles tend to be stolen a lot. But anyway, find out about the Chesapeake Police Department and what they're doing. You can take advantage of it, all right? 103 Jams.
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1: What's up, though? What you want? I'm about to pull up on you right quick. You got a man. They got to do with me. Come outside right quick. DJ on the.

103 Jams, hip hop and R&B, like the new Ye and Lauryn Hill. Got some Drake on the way too with that Janice joint. And we'll talk about the 4 Player 4. Man, I got some good stuff to give away today. Stick around. It's Johnny Venus right now. I Want You Back on 103 Jams.

0: with the Breakfast Club in the morning and DJ Fonz in the afternoon. I will check in on traffic, and then I got a couple really good requests, man. Kalani Usher, that Shoulda Never joint coming up. Got Mariah the Scientist. Got Young Miami talking about spend that. And that's even before the Foreplay at 4, which once again today, I've got tickets to the Wu-Tang Clan Forever Final Chamber Tour. Coming to Veterans United Home Loans Amphitheater Wednesday, September 16th with Bone Thugs and Harmony. Now, here's the thing. Live Nation's having a big Summer of Live promotion right now. You can buy a four-pack of lawn tickets, just $99. But I'm giving away that four-pack on the Foreplay at 4. So make sure that you're here for a chance to win. Now, I got a lady named Stephanie on the line right now. She calls herself Stephanie, but I call her Heffany. We call her. You've heard that before, ain't you?
1: Yes, plenty times. New for news. How you doing?
0: I can't complain. So here's the thing. Yes, I do have Wu-Tang tickets on the Foreplay at 4 all week long, but there is another way to win, so I want you to pay attention right now. If you open up 103 Jams on iHeartRadio, there's a contest tab. You'll see it. You just tap it, and it'll take you to the contest page. You'll be able to enter to win that way, too, okay?
1: On the app. Okay, I appreciate it. Thank you.
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1: 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Miami. 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
1: 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All in one. It's time for the 4Play at 4. Now I got you in the mix. The top four songs on 103 Jams. Number four.
2: Yeah, song number four, Chris Brown, Residuals. Make sure you know all these songs for your chance to win these Wu-Tang Clan Forever, the Final Chamber tickets, along with Bone Thugs and Harmony at Veterans United Home Loans Amphitheater Wednesday, September 16th. All right? There's another way to win, too. We'll get into that in just a few minutes. Right now, let's just get started. 103 Jams.

Chris Brown and Bryson Tiller is the number one song today on 103 Jams. Hip Hop and R&B, DJ Fonz wrapping up the foreplay at four, which means I'm done playing the songs, so I've got to get a winner. I hope you've been paying attention. Caller number 10, I've got this four-pack of lawn seats for you if you can tell me the song, so hit me up, 466-0103, all right? And I got some Playboi Carti and Leon Thomas on the way, so stick around for that, too. It's Brent Faiyaz right now with Butterflies on 103 Jams, Hip Hop and R&B.

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DJ Fonz getting that 4-play of 4 winner in just a minute. Wu-Tang and Bone Thugs and Harmony tickets up for grabs, by the way. And Bone Thugs just honored with their Hollywood Walk of Fame star. So shout out to them, man. Big things happening. 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
1: Hey, am I caller number 10?
2: First thing, hey is for horses. Second thing, who is this?
1: This is Destiny.
2: Destiny, where are you calling from?
1: I'm calling from Elizabeth City.
2: All right, well, you better win these tickets. With a name like Destiny, you better win these tickets. What is song number 3?
1: Tyler, Is It Love?
2: Brand new stuff, and you just won the tickets.
1: Yes, thank you.
2: You are welcome. I'm talking about Wu-Tang Clan Forever, the final chamber. Veterans United Home Loans Amphitheater Wednesday, September 16th. Special guest Bone Thugs and Harmony. And you just won a 4-pack of lawn tickets because you were just smart enough to listen and call in and give it a try. And you won because it's your destiny, right?
1: Yeah, exactly.
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1: 103 Jam.
2: Yes, sir. And because we are 103 Jams, there's a whole nother way to win those tickets right now. 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All right? But I'll be in the mix momentarily with the 103 Traffic Jams. 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

0: thinking in black and white. It's a problem with the whole way of life. It can't change overnight. But we gotta start somewhere. Might as well go ahead, start here. 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God is the only man I fear.
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103 Jams, Hip Hop and R&B, home of the Breakfast Club in the morning with DJ Fonz, hanging out with you for a little while longer. I will check in on traffic, get some Coi Leray, that Better Than Yours joint on in just a minute. But let's talk about DJ DC's show because he's coming up, 6 o'clock, session begins. And once again tonight, he's got those tickets. You know, the R&B Block Party is presenting this whole Sounds of Summer series. And last time it was K-Camp. And this time it's Kerry Hilson. They're going to be at the Waterside District August 1st, along with some of the 757's best DJs, Stoney the Goat, DJ Flood, Izzy the DJ, and DJ DC himself. So, of course, he would like to see you out there. So, win those tickets with him starting at 6 o'clock. But also, hey, there's another way to win. 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

I need my theme music, please. All right, VA, I got these tickets to check out the beautiful Carrie Hilson. My Lord. It's Carrie, baby. It's going to be in the city. Waterside District, August 1st. All right, well, yours truly, DJ DC. Is it a DJ? DJ Flood, Sony the GOAT. The Sounds of the Summer Series. All right, if you missed the first one with K-Camp, you don't want to miss this one, VA, all right? And I'm about to hook somebody up with a pair of tickets to see Carrie Hilson on August 1st. All right, 757-466-0103. Call number 10. You win these tickets. Good luck.

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2: From the Superdopper 10 Weather Center at Wavy News 10. As we go throughout the evening hours, we'll have a few scattered showers and thunderstorms to the north into the peninsulas and eastern shore. Some of them could be strong to severe. Otherwise, it'll be partly cloudy and warm with lows in the 70s. Then for the day tomorrow, another hot and humid day. High temperatures back into the mid-90s with a mix of sun and clouds. That's your iHeartRadio forecast. I'm meteorologist Brian Michigan.
1: 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With Straight Talk Wireless, you get more and pay less. Now that's a good deal. 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
5: The quarterfinals of the World Cup are underway as Argentina continues their quest to become the first repeat champ in over 60 years. Lionel Messi will look to increase his lead in the race for the Golden Boot. Messi leads the tournament with 8 goals, and U.S. Soccer says star Christian Pulisic suffered a microfracture in his right leg during the Americans' loss to Belgium.
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on this station. And also, you can take that 757 flavor wherever you go, all right? Shout out to Janice out there in Norfolk. Says she want to hear some little Uzi. I got that up next. Don't move. It's 103 Jams in session.

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DJ DC here. All right, VA DJ Envy's Drive and Drink Car Show is going down July the 25th. All right, the Hampton Roads Convention Center. 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Amusement rides for the kids. Yeah, bring the kids. They also got a Monster Energy BMX team there, too. So definitely bring the kids out and have a time at the Drive Your Dreams Car Show. 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All right, so shoot your shot on 103Jams Radio on Instagram. 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